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2: In the 80s, I was lucky enough as a player, to bag a 26-show series with Tom Jones, one of the great singers of the, you know, of the pop world. I mean, he's just unbelievable. And I played with him live quite a bit, and I also played with him in this television series. And he had a lot of great celebrities on there at the time. Tina Turner was on there, Chaka Khan was on there, and we would pre-record the show at Pinewood Studios, downtown Vancouver, and then we would go on the show and mime the tracks. So we were like sort of the dummy band on the show. And we went on with all these people, various celebrities, and it was all great. On the very last show, there was a feature where Tom Jones would come from behind the stage, and he would go up two stairs and cross through right through the middle of the band, singing his hits. And he would do a medley. He would do It's Not Unusual, or What's New Pussycat, or all these big hits that he had. And he would like cross up these three stairs, and then walk on a platform, and then cross down three stairs, and then into the center stage. And that was the thing. It was the thing on the show. So he does this show after show after show. On the very last show, we had what was called like a bandstand type music stands, and that's the old kind of things that kind of come up to the middle of your chest, and they're like these things that surround you, so all you can see is kind of from your waist up, and we're all wearing tuxedos and everything. And so just before we do the last medley, Jim Vallance, the drummer, who was played drums on all the sessions, great drummer, whispers to the band, and Tom Jones is backstage, can't hear this, "Let's take off our pants." So we all took off our pants behind these bandstands, so the audience couldn't see it, but we were just like with the pants pooled around our legs in our underwear. And the only person that could possibly see it is Tom Jones, if he happened to be looking around. And sure enough, "It's not unusual to be..." We go into the tune. Tom Jones enters, walks up three stairs, walks up on the platform, "Loved by Anyone," he starts looking around, and then he sees it, and he takes two steps down, "It's not," and he takes two steps onto the stage, and just falls over, and he's laughing, he was laughing his head off, and fell over. Then the band was playing with no pants on.
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11: A mix of sun and clouds with a slight chance of showers late this afternoon. Today's high 24, the Humidex making it feel like 27. For tonight, partly cloudy, a slight chance of showers this evening, the low 11. Tomorrow, mainly sunny, cloudy early in the afternoon, the high 25, the Humidex making it feel like 26. And for Wednesday, sunny, the high 27.
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2: My edict with BTO was to not sound like The Who, not sound like Creedence, not sound like anyone. And somehow out of two guitars, bass, and drums, I got my own sound that stands out today on radio. When we played, this was Bruce Allen's house, I played, he had a tape recorder, played back Freeways on his album. And Fred Turner was the spokesman for them, because I was not the spokesman anymore, said, with all due respect, what I hear on this album is another direction. And I said, yeah, I'm trying to, it's 1976, 77, everything's disco, everything's got horns and strings. I'm trying to change with the trend. The Doobies have done this, so-and-so has done that. I'm really trying here. And we have clearly different directions. Maybe we should go our own separate ways. I said, okay, done.
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5: Weather.
6: A mix of sun and clouds with a slight chance of showers late this afternoon. Today's high 24, the Humidex making it feel like 27. For tonight, partly cloudy, a slight chance of showers this evening, the low 11. Tomorrow, mainly sunny, cloudy early in the afternoon, the high 25, the Humidex making it feel like 26. And for Wednesday, sunny, the high 27.
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2: 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And then I see people in the back row scratching their heads thinking, well, that was the hit, wasn't it? Where do we go from here? We'll just have a really good evening of music together, all of us.

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8: A mix of sun and clouds with a slight chance of showers late this afternoon. Today's high 24, the Humidex.

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2: One of the other shows I ended up doing a series, a 26-show series at the CBC building, was the Paul Anka Show. And Paul was there, and he would sing, and he would entertain the audience, and he's a great entertainer, and everybody really got into him and loved him. And it was really quite something. Oh, and the other, one other interesting thing, Wayne Gretzky was on the show as one of the featured performers, and he actually sang with the band. And Wayne Gretzky was like the biggest hockey star, one of the biggest sports figures in the world, and certainly the biggest hockey star probably ever. And he was with the Edmonton Oilers, who were winning Stanley Cup after Stanley Cup. And a lot of it was resting on Wayne's shoulders. I mean, it was the year he scored 94 goals, and you know, it was like huge. He came on and sang a duet with Paul Anka, "The Devil Went Down to Georgia," and he was terrible. He was like he couldn't carry a tune, but we loved the guy. He was like a Canadian hero. It was fine, you know. It was Wayne Gretzky. So we're in the dressing room after, and. Or actually before we showed up, and he was kind of nervous, and he was like sitting in the dressing room. The musicians are all in our tuxedos, and Wayne was sitting on a bench in his boxer shorts, and one of the trumpets says, and he was, you could see that he was kind of nervous and out of his element because he's around all these jive jazz musicians, and he said, one of the trumpet players says, "Wayne, why do the Canucks suck?" And Wayne brightened up and he looked up and he said, "Because they don't have me."
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1: A mix of sun and clouds with a slight chance of showers late this afternoon. Today's high 24, the humidex making it feel like 27. For tonight, partly cloudy, a slight chance of showers this evening, the low 11. Tomorrow, mainly sunny, cloudy early in the afternoon, the high 25, the humidex making it feel like 26. And for Wednesday, sunny, the high 27.
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1: A mix of sun and clouds with a slight chance of showers late this afternoon. Today's high 24, the Humidex making it feel like 27. For tonight, partly cloudy, a slight chance of showers this evening, the low 11. Tomorrow, mainly sunny, cloudy early in the afternoon, the high 25, the Humidex making it feel like 26. And for Wednesday, sunny, the high 27.
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2: A mix of sun and clouds with a slight chance of showers late this afternoon. Today's high 24, the Humidex making it feel like 27. For tonight, partly cloudy, a slight chance of showers this evening, the low 11. Tomorrow, mainly sunny, cloudy early in the afternoon, the high 25, the Humidex making it feel like 26. And for Wednesday, sunny, the high 27.

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1: A mix of sun and clouds with a slight chance of showers late this afternoon. Today's high 24, the humidex making it feel like 27. For tonight, partly cloudy, a slight chance of showers this evening, the low 11. Tomorrow, mainly sunny, cloudy early in the afternoon, the high 25, the humidex making it feel like 26. And for Wednesday, sunny, the high 27.
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1: A mix of sun and clouds with a slight chance of showers late this afternoon. Today's high 24, the Humidex making it feel like 27. For tonight, partly cloudy, a slight chance of showers this evening, the low 11. Tomorrow, mainly sunny, cloudy early in the afternoon, the high 25, the Humidex making it feel like 26. And for Wednesday, sunny, the high 27.
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1: Good morning. I'm Casey Kenny. Kempville District Hospital staff say they're taking steps to reduce surgical wait times for the region. At the beginning of the year, KDH officials say they moved endoscopy procedures from the operating room to the hospital's clinics. They say the change has allowed them to better utilize hospital space and resources, creating additional operating room capacity and improving access to surgical procedures. Officials say the relocation reflects strong alignment and a shared commitment among regional partners to deliver care close to home. They add that endoscopy procedures are being performed in KDH's ambulatory clinic space on Mondays, with plans to expand to other days of the week. Existing clinical services remain unchanged, delivered in a different room. You're being invited to cheer on Team Canada as they continue play at the FIFA World Cup. Prescott Community Services and Recreation is hosting a watch party at Town Hall on Wednesday afternoon when Canada plays Switzerland in their final of three round-robin games. The game starts at 3 p.m. and you're asked to bring your own chair and bring your favorite game day snacks. Fans will gather in the grand room to watch the action. Our country will clinch the top spot in its group with a win or draw against Switzerland and move on to the next round. And Ottawa Senators fans are feeling a mix of emotions after the surprising trade of team captain Brady Tkachuk. With many celebrating Father's Day festivities on Sunday afternoon, news broke that Tkachuk had been traded to the Florida Panthers in return for three first-round and one second-round draft picks. While a move was never out of the question, with many believing that Tkachuk wanted to play with his older brother and fellow American Matthew on the Panthers, actually seeing the player who had been with the team for eight seasons and captain for five moved caught many off guard. Play-by-play voice of the Senators, Dean Brown, tells Moose FM that's because he was a beloved member of the squad.
2: The Ottawa fan base, by and large, loved Brady. He did a lot here. He achieved a lot, did a lot for the community, was very giving of himself, lots of autographs, lots of involvement, really connected with kids, and that's why fans loved him.
1: Many fans will now be waiting for the release of next season's NHL schedule so they can see when Tkachuk's first trip back to Ottawa will be. Be the first to know. 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
3: In Prescott, sunny today, the high 24. Humidex will make it feel like 27. Clear this evening and a few clouds overnight, a low of 13. And sunny on Wednesday, the high 24.
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3: The Toronto Blue Jays beat the Houston Astros 4-2 last night, evening up their season record at 39-39. And in the WNBA last night, the Toronto Tempo lost 94-87 to the Atlanta Dream. With the loss, the Tempo are now 8-9 on the season.
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Donald Fagen and Walter Becker began playing together as part of the touring band for Jay and the Americans. Elliot Randall was also a hired gun, and the three of them connected musically. When Fagen and Becker were laying down tracks for their first Steely Dan album, Can't Buy a Thrill, they felt Elliot was the guy who could find the missing link they wanted for a song called Reelin' in the Years. At Village Recorder Studio in Los Angeles, engineer the immortal Roger Nichols set up a monster Ampeg VST amp turned up on full blast, then found the only spot in the room to place a singular AKG 414 mic. Elliot picked up his 1963 Fender Strat. It's got a Gibson humbucking pickup in the neck position. The first take was pure perfection, but Roger failed to press record. Luckily, Elliot Randall had a second take in him that night. Led Zeppelin's Jimmy Page calls the Reelin' in the Years guitar solo and intro his favorite of all time, a 12 out of 10. And it goes like this.

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7: In Prescott, sunny today, the high 24. Humidex will make it feel like 27. Clear this evening and a few clouds overnight, a low of 13. And sunny on Wednesday, the high 24.
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1: Good morning. I'm Casey Kenny. Kempville District Hospital staff say they're taking steps to reduce surgical wait times for the region. At the beginning of the year, KDH officials say they moved endoscopy procedures for the operating room to the hospital's clinics. They say the change has allowed them to better utilize hospital space and resources, creating additional operating room capacity and improving access to surgical procedures. Officials say the relocation reflects strong alignment and a shared commitment among regional partners to deliver care close to home. They add that endoscopy procedures are being performed in KDH's ambulatory clinic space on Mondays, with plans to expand to other days of the week. Existing clinical services remain unchanged, delivered in a different room. You're being invited to cheer on Team Canada as they continue play at the FIFA World Cup. Prescott Community Services and Recreation is hosting a watch party at Town Hall on Wednesday afternoon when Canada plays Switzerland in their final of three round-robin games. The game starts at 3 p.m. and you're asked to bring your own chair and bring your favorite game day snacks. Fans will gather in the grand room to watch the action. Our country will clinch the top spot in its group with a win or draw against Switzerland and move on to the next round. And Ottawa Senators fans are feeling a mix of emotions after the surprising trade of team captain Brady Tkachuk. With many celebrating Father's Day festivities on Sunday afternoon, news broke that Tkachuk had been traded to the Florida Panthers in return for three first-round and one second-round draft picks. While a move was never out of the question, with many believing that Tkachuk wanted to play with his older brother and fellow American Matthew on the Panthers, actually seeing the player who had been with the team for eight seasons and captain for five moved caught many off guard. Play-by-play voice of the Senators, Dean Brown, tells Moose FM that's because he was a beloved member of the squad.
2: The Ottawa fan base, by and large, loved Brady. He did a lot here. He achieved a lot, did a lot for the community, was very giving of himself, lots of autographs, lots of involvement, really connected with kids, and that's why fans loved him.
1: Many fans will now be waiting for the release of next season's NHL schedule so they can see when Tkachuk's first trip back to Ottawa will be. Be the first to know. 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
3: In Prescott, sunny today, the high 24. Humidex will make it feel like 27. Clear this evening and a few clouds overnight, a low of 13. And sunny on Wednesday, the high 24.
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2: The Toronto Blue Jays beat the Houston Astros 4-2 last night, evening up their season record at 39-39. And in the WNBA last night, the Toronto Tempo lost 94-87 to the Atlanta Dream. With the loss, the Tempo are now 8-9 on the season.
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One of my treasured interviews was with Jerry Marsden of Jerry and the Pacemakers. And I thought it was timely with the FIFA World Cup in 2026 to bring up one of the band's songs, You'll Never Walk Alone, which is the Liverpool FC song, and it's been the club's anthem since it topped the UK charts in 1963, providing joy and comfort during the triumphs and tragedies of the decades that have followed. Jerry told me he'd get goosebumps showing up at a game as the song would get played. He'd be up on the big screen, sitting there in the VIP section. Today, Coca-Cola has officially reimagined Van Halen's iconic Jump to serve as their anthem for the FIFA World Cup. A few years go back, and I can think of other ones too, one by Ricky Martin, The Eye of the Tiger, Thunderstruck, and Queen's We Will Rock You. So for whoever you cheer for in soccer, there's a style and an era for all to enjoy on Icon Radio.

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1: Paul McCartney and Bruce Springsteen on the impact of Eric Burdon and the Animals.
2: Eric and the Animals were to Newcastle what, for our generation, what the Beatles would have been to Liverpool, what the Rolling Stones would have been to London. So the Animals were template for the beat generation in Newcastle.
3: The other thing that was great about the Animals was there were no good-looking members. There were none. They were considered to be one of the ugliest groups in all of rock and roll. That was good. That was good for me because I considered myself hideous at the time. And then they had the name. The name was very different from the Beatles or Herman's Hermits or Freddie and the Dreamers. The name was unforgiving and final and irrevocable. And then he had that voice that was like, I don't know, you know, Howlin' Wolf or something, coming out of some 17 or 18-year-old kid. I mean, I don't know how it happened. And then that beautiful, it's my life, show me I'm wrong, hurt me sometime. Hurt me sometime. But someday I'll treat you real fine. I love that. Yes, yes, yes, yes, yes.

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1: Good morning. I'm Casey Kenny. Kempville District Hospital staff say they're taking steps to reduce surgical wait times for the region. At the beginning of the year, KDH officials say they moved endoscopy procedures from the operating room to the hospital's clinics. They say the change has allowed them to better utilize hospital space and resources, creating additional operating room capacity and improving access to surgical procedures. Officials say the relocation reflects strong alignment and a shared commitment among regional partners to deliver care close to home. They add that endoscopy procedures are being performed in KDH's ambulatory clinic space on Mondays, with plans to expand to other days of the week. Existing clinical services remain unchanged, delivered in a different room. You're being invited to cheer on Team Canada as they continue play at the FIFA World Cup. Prescott Community Services and Recreation's hosting a watch party at Town Hall on Wednesday afternoon when Canada plays Switzerland in their final of three round-robin games. The game starts at 3 p.m. and you're asked to bring your own chair and bring your favorite game day snacks. Fans will gather in the grand room to watch the action. Our country will clinch the top spot in its group with a win or draw against Switzerland and move on to the next round. And Ottawa Senators fans are feeling a mix of emotions after the surprising trade of team captain Brady Tkachuk. With many celebrating Father's Day festivities on Sunday afternoon, news broke that Tkachuk had been traded to the Florida Panthers in return for three first-round and one second-round draft picks. While a move was never out of the question, with many believing that Tkachuk wanted to play with his older brother and fellow American Matthew on the Panthers, actually seeing the player who had been with the team for eight seasons and captain for five moved caught many off guard. Play-by-play voice of the Senators, Dean Brown, tells Moose FM that's because he was a beloved member of the squad.
2: The Ottawa fan base, by and large, loved Brady. He did a lot here. He achieved a lot, did a lot for the community, was very giving of himself, lots of autographs, lots of involvement, really connected with kids, and that's why fans loved him.
1: Many fans will now be waiting for the release of next season's NHL schedule so they can see when Tkachuk's first trip back to Ottawa will be. Be the first to know. 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
3: In Prescott, sunny today, the high 24. Humidex will make it feel like 27. Clear this evening and a few clouds overnight, a low of 13. And sunny on Wednesday, the high 24.
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3: The Toronto Blue Jays beat the Houston Astros 4-2 last night, evening up their season record at 39-39. And in the WNBA last night, the Toronto Tempo lost 94-87 to the Atlanta Dream. With the loss, the Tempo are now 8-9 on the season.
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after an emotional 11-year absence. 2026 marked an emotional return to the concert stage for Rush. The 50-something faithful are absolutely loving it. Alex Lifeson and Geddy Lee ripping it up again. And on night one, new drummer Anika Niles stole hearts with an extraordinary drum solo that had the whole arena on its feet. She paid beautiful tribute to the late, great Neil Peart, both on the big screen and on stage, with a set of Neil's own sticks resting proudly on the riser of her drum kit. 50 years of Rush means a mountain of classics. It's said they rehearse 35 to 40 songs, but only 24 make the nightly set list. And there's no opening act. These guys were the first rock musicians named Officers of the Order of Canada in 1996. And right now, you're about to hear another reason why. This is Rush on Icon Radio.

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2: In Prescott, sunny today, the high 24. Humidex will make it feel like 27. Clear this evening and a few clouds overnight, a low of 13. And sunny on Wednesday, the high 24.
1: Icon Radio, the songs that got you through the highs and lows of your teens, the triumphs of your 20s, and the thrills in your 30s. These songs are a part of you, and they're all here with some of the most iconic storytellers ever heard. Bro Jake, Jerry O'Day, Gentleman Jim Jackson, and more. 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
1: Good morning. I'm Casey Kenny. Kempville District Hospital staff say they're taking steps to reduce surgical wait times for the region. At the beginning of the year, KDH officials say they moved endoscopy procedures from the operating room to the hospital's clinics. They say the change has allowed them to better utilize hospital space and resources, creating additional operating room capacity and improving access to surgical procedures. Officials say the relocation reflects strong alignment and a shared commitment among regional partners to deliver care close to home. They add that endoscopy procedures are being performed in KDH's ambulatory clinic space on Mondays, with plans to expand to other days of the week. Existing clinical services remain unchanged, delivered in a different room. You're being invited to cheer on Team Canada as they continue play at the FIFA World Cup. Prescott Community Services and Recreation is hosting a watch party at Town Hall on Wednesday afternoon when Canada plays Switzerland in their final of three round-robin games. The game starts at 3 p.m. and you're asked to bring your own chair and bring your favorite game day snacks. Fans will gather in the grand room to watch the action. Our country will clinch the top spot in its group with a win or draw against Switzerland and move on to the next round. And Ottawa Senators fans are feeling a mix of emotions after the surprising trade of team captain Brady Tkachuk. With many celebrating Father's Day festivities on Sunday afternoon, news broke that Tkachuk had been traded to the Florida Panthers in return for three first-round and one second-round draft picks. While a move was never out of the question, with many believing that Tkachuk wanted to play with his older brother and fellow American Matthew on the Panthers, actually seeing the player who had been with the team for eight seasons and captain for five moved caught many off guard. Play-by-play voice of the Senators, Dean Brown, tells Moose FM that's because he was a beloved member of the squad.
2: The Ottawa fan base, by and large, loved Brady. He did a lot here. He achieved a lot, did a lot for the community, was very giving of himself, lots of autographs, lots of involvement, really connected with kids, and that's why fans loved him.
1: Many fans will now be waiting for the release of next season's NHL schedule so they can see when Tkachuk's first trip back to Ottawa will be. Be the first to know. 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
3: In Prescott, sunny today, the high 24. Humidex will make it feel like 27. Clear this evening and a few clouds overnight, a low of 13. And sunny on Wednesday, the high 24.
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3: The Toronto Blue Jays beat the Houston Astros 4-2 last night, evening up their season record at 39-39. And in the WNBA last night, the Toronto Tempo lost 94-87 to the Atlanta Dream. With the loss, the Tempo are now 8-9 on the season.
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hope for a better future. In 1982, more than 750,000 people gathered in New York's Central Park for the No Nukes movement, calling for a freeze on nuclear arms and a safer world. Critics said it wouldn't matter, but a crowd that large proved that collective voices can carry extraordinary weight. One performer connected to that movement was Nicolette Larson, whose warm, hopeful voice won fans across the music world. After years of working with Neil Young, she turned his song Lot of Love into the biggest hit of her career. For Canadians, there's a touch of Canadiana here, through Neil Young's songwriting, of course. More importantly, the song's message still resonates. Whatever challenges we face, it's going to take a lot of love to get this world back on track. And thank you for showing your love to Icon Radio. Whether you've been with us or you've just joined us, we appreciate every minute you spend listening. Here's Nicolette Larson. Lot of love. I'm Brother Jake Edwards.

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1: Lindsay Buckingham on the making of Rumors.
2: I've always been a firm believer that much of the appeal of Rumors went beyond the music itself. That's not to take anything away from the musical accomplishment, but you have to understand that we were five people. Stevie and I had been a couple for a long time. John and Christine McVie had been married. So you had these two couples. By the time we got up to Sausalito to start recording Rumors, Stevie and I were estranged, we're not living together, we'd, for all intents and purposes, broken up. John and Christine McVie were divorced. And also you had three writers. So Stevie was writing songs, basically dialogues to me. I was basically writing dialogues to her. And Christine McVie was writing dialogues to John. There was nothing to hide. Everyone knew that this was what was being written about. Everyone knew that these songs, the subject matter was what we were living. And I think that there was an investment in not just the music, but in the people who made the music.
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1: Good morning. I'm Casey Kenny. Kempville District Hospital staff say they're taking steps to reduce surgical wait times for the region. At the beginning of the year, KDH officials say they moved endoscopy procedures from the operating room to the hospital's clinics. They say the change has allowed them to better utilize hospital space and resources, creating additional operating room capacity and improving access to surgical procedures. Officials say the relocation reflects strong alignment and a shared commitment among regional partners to deliver care close to home. They add that endoscopy procedures are being performed in KDH's ambulatory clinic space on Mondays, with plans to expand to other days of the week. Existing clinical services remain unchanged, delivered in a different room. You're being invited to cheer on Team Canada as they continue play at the FIFA World Cup. Prescott Community Services and Recreation is hosting a watch party at Town Hall on Wednesday afternoon when Canada plays Switzerland in their final of three round-robin games. The game starts at 3 p.m. and you're asked to bring your own chair and bring your favorite game day snacks. Fans will gather in the grand room to watch the action. Our country will clinch the top spot in its group with a win or draw against Switzerland and move on to the next round. And Ottawa Senators fans are feeling a mix of emotions after the surprising trade of team captain Brady Tkachuk. With many celebrating Father's Day festivities on Sunday afternoon, news broke that Tkachuk had been traded to the Florida Panthers in return for three first-round and one second-round draft picks. While a move was never out of the question, with many believing that Tkachuk wanted to play with his older brother and fellow American Matthew on the Panthers, actually seeing the player who had been with the team for eight seasons and captain for five moved caught many off guard. Play-by-play voice of the Senators, Dean Brown, tells Moose FM that's because he was a beloved member of the squad.
2: The Ottawa fan base, by and large, loved Brady. He did a lot here. He achieved a lot, did a lot for the community, was very giving of himself, lots of autographs, lots of involvement, really connected with kids, and that's why fans loved him.
1: Many fans will now be waiting for the release of next season's NHL schedule so they can see when Tkachuk's first trip back to Ottawa will be. Be the first to know. 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
3: In Prescott, sunny today, the high 24. Humidex will make it feel like 27. Clear this evening and a few clouds overnight, a low of 13. And sunny on Wednesday, the high 24.
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3: The Toronto Blue Jays beat the Houston Astros 4-2 last night, evening up their season record at 39-39. And in the WNBA last night, the Toronto Tempo lost 94-87 to the Atlanta Dream. With the loss, the Tempo are now 8-9 on the season.
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Okay, who's a hoarder? In the music world, it's Eagle Joe Walsh. Just before Christmas 2025, he auctioned more than 800 items from his personal collection. Sale included stage-used guitars, vintage amps, and memorabilia that rarely leaves private hands. The auction was cleverly titled Life's Been Good. A portion of the proceeds from the auction were donated to Vets Aid, a nonprofit organization and benefit music festival founded by Walsh back in 2017, made to raise and disperse sorely needed funds to veteran groups across the U.S. Other musicians bought a lot of the stuff at the famous Troubadour Club in Hollywood that week. As for hoarding Joe, he said, "One thing you find about human nature is we collect things, and I have acquired too much stuff. I wanted people to have a chance to get a guitar or get something of mine that they may think is valuable. So it's my way of giving back." A solo Joe hit with the James Gang from Icon Radio.

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3: In Prescott, sunny today, the high 24. Humidex will make it feel like 27. Clear this evening and a few clouds overnight, a low of 13. And sunny on Wednesday, the high 24.
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1: David Crosby talks about experimentation with drugs and music.
2: I have a reputation for being a loony and irreverent, experimental, and sometimes it's gotten me into areas, you know, that I would not otherwise have made it to. For the human race, it's been the same way. It's been a good thing and a bad thing. For me, experimenting with drugs wound up terribly. For me, experimenting with musical forms wound up being the biggest open door that I hit in my musical growth, you know. So we were a bunch of people trying to blow ourselves loose from the 50s, you know, from Father Knows Best. That was an age we wanted to leave behind, and maybe rightly so. So when the idea of smoking a joint, you know, came along, we thought, wow, this is pretty wonderful. And we embraced it. We thought, wow, this is going to give us all kinds of wild new ideas. And maybe it did, maybe it didn't, maybe the ideas would have come anyway, but we loved it. Then we encountered hard drugs, pure poison. They pretty much destroyed my life over a period of time, or I destroyed my life with their help. That's where experimenting can get you in a lot of trouble. That's like experimenting when you're trying to climb up Half Dome without a rope. Not a good place to be.

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1: Good morning. I'm Casey Kenny. Kempville District Hospital staff say they're taking steps to reduce surgical wait times for the region. At the beginning of the year, KDH officials say they moved endoscopy procedures from the operating room to the hospital's clinics. They say the change has allowed them to better utilize hospital space and resources, creating additional operating room capacity and improving access to surgical procedures. Officials say the relocation reflects strong alignment and a shared commitment among regional partners to deliver care close to home. They add that endoscopy procedures are being performed in KDH's ambulatory clinic space on Mondays, with plans to expand to other days of the week. Existing clinical services remain unchanged, delivered in a different room. You're being invited to cheer on Team Canada as they continue play at the FIFA World Cup. Prescott Community Services and Recreation is hosting a watch party at Town Hall on Wednesday afternoon when Canada plays Switzerland in their final of three round-robin games. The game starts at 3 p.m. and you're asked to bring your own chair and bring your favorite game day snacks. Fans will gather in the grand room to watch the action. Our country will clinch the top spot in its group with a win or draw against Switzerland and move on to the next round. And Ottawa Senators fans are feeling a mix of emotions after the surprising trade of team captain Brady Tkachuk. With many celebrating Father's Day festivities on Sunday afternoon, news broke that Tkachuk had been traded to the Florida Panthers in return for three first-round and one second-round draft picks. While a move was never out of the question, with many believing that Tkachuk wanted to play with his older brother and fellow American Matthew on the Panthers, actually seeing the player who had been with the team for eight seasons and captain for five moved caught many off guard. Play-by-play voice of the Senators, Dean Brown, tells Moose FM that's because he was a beloved member of the squad.
2: The Ottawa fan base, by and large, loved Brady. He did a lot here. He achieved a lot, did a lot for the community, was very giving of himself, lots of autographs, lots of involvement, really connected with kids, and that's why fans loved him.
1: Many fans will now be waiting for the release of next season's NHL schedule so they can see when Tkachuk's first trip back to Ottawa will be. Be the first to know. 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
3: In Prescott, sunny today, the high 24. Humidex will make it feel like 27. Clear this evening and a few clouds overnight, a low of 13. And sunny on Wednesday, the high 24.
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3: The Toronto Blue Jays beat the Houston Astros 4-2 last night, evening up their season record at 39-39. And in the WNBA last night, the Toronto Tempo lost 94-87 to the Atlanta Dream. With the loss, the Tempo are now 8-9 on the season.
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Hello. You know, sometimes a great song takes a different path to become a hit. Take this one, Hold On. Actually written by Canadian singer-songwriter Ian Thomas, Ian recorded it himself, took it all the way to number 28 on the Canadian charts, which is pretty respectable. But then Carlos Santana heard something special in it. Santana and the band got a hold of the song and gave it that unmistakable Santana groove, the guitar sound, Carlos. Carlos Santana. Oh, that bounce. And suddenly, it found a whole new audience. The Santana version climbed into the top 5 in Canada and reached number 15 on the Billboard Hot 100 in the United States. Not bad for a song that almost had a completely different destiny. The message is pretty simple, but maybe that's why it works. Hold on. No matter what's happening around you, no matter how tough things seem, keep moving forward because tomorrow can be better than today. Music has always had a way reminding us that this song does it with a great melody and a positive spirit. And speaking of holding on, if you've been searching for the right

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Thank you for holding on and finding us. Santana, hold on. I'm Brother Jake Edwards, and this is Icon Radio.

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1: Good morning. I'm Casey Kenny. Kempville District Hospital staff say they're taking steps to reduce surgical wait times for the region. At the beginning of the year, KDH officials say they moved endoscopy procedures from the operating room to the hospital's clinics. They say the change has allowed them to better utilize hospital space and resources, creating additional operating room capacity and improving access to surgical procedures. Officials say the relocation reflects strong alignment and a shared commitment among regional partners to deliver care close to home. They add that endoscopy procedures are being performed in KDH's ambulatory clinic space on Mondays, with plans to expand to other days of the week. Existing clinical services remain unchanged, delivered in a different room. You're being invited to cheer on Team Canada as they continue play at the FIFA World Cup. Prescott Community Services and Recreation is hosting a watch party at Town Hall on Wednesday afternoon when Canada plays Switzerland in their final of three round-robin games. The game starts at 3 p.m. and you're asked to bring your own chair and bring your favorite game day snacks. Fans will gather in the grand room to watch the action. Our country will clinch the top spot in its group with a win or draw against Switzerland and move on to the next round. And Ottawa Senators fans are feeling a mix of emotions after the surprising trade of team captain Brady Tkachuk. With many celebrating Father's Day festivities on Sunday afternoon, news broke that Tkachuk had been traded to the Florida Panthers in return for three first-round and one second-round draft picks. While a move was never out of the question, with many believing that Tkachuk wanted to play with his older brother and fellow American Matthew on the Panthers, actually seeing the player who had been with the team for eight seasons and captain for five moved caught many off guard. Play-by-play voice of the Senators, Dean Brown, tells Moose FM that's because he was a beloved member of the squad.
2: The Ottawa fan base, by and large, loved Brady. 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He achieved a lot, did a lot for the community, was very giving of himself, lots of autographs, lots of involvement, really connected with kids, and that's why fans loved him.
1: Many fans will now be waiting for the release of next season's NHL schedule so they can see when Tkachuk's first trip back to Ottawa will be. Be the first to know. 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
3: In Prescott, sunny today, the high 24. Humidex will make it feel like 27. Clear this evening and a few clouds overnight, a low of 13. And sunny on Wednesday, the high 24.
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3: The Toronto Blue Jays beat the Houston Astros 4-2 last night, evening up their season record at 39-39. And in the WNBA last night, the Toronto Tempo lost 94-87 to the Atlanta Dream. With the loss, the Tempo are now 8-9 on the season.
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4: In Prescott, sunny today, the high 24. Humidex will make it feel like 27. Clear this evening and a few clouds overnight, a low of 13. And sunny on Wednesday, the high 24.
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This next song was an artist's debut on the radio in 1988. What energy. Name players on the record included renowned saxophonist Johnny Ferreira, who played with ZZ Top, Robert Plant, The Stones, on movies and TV themes. Another artist was Billy Cousel of The Rain, The Park, and The Other Things by The Cousels. He played and sang on the record. The song made such an impression, Colin James was voted Canada's most promising artist for his first album. A young guitar slinger from Regina, Saskatchewan, explodes onto the Canadian music scene. The fiery riffs, so much raw energy and attitude to spare. Colin James' first songs on the radio came from the self-titled debut album, and it became the fastest-selling record in Canadian history. High-voltage Canadian roots rock at its finest on Icon Radio. Impossible to sit still for. Colin James with Chicks and Cars in the Third World War.

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9: In Prescott, sunny today, the high 24. Humidex will make it feel like 27. Clear this evening and a few clouds overnight, a low of 13. And sunny on Wednesday, the high 24.
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Leave Me This Way began as a soulful album cut by Harold Melvin and the Blue Notes. A few years later, Thelma Houston swapped the original version's mellow tempo for a driving, gospel-infused disco beat. Houston's powerhouse performance earned her a Grammy. The music used a relentless bass drum on every beat, keeping dancers locked into the rhythm with its hypnotic pulse. Beyond the disco glitter, the timeless melody of Don't Leave Me This Way has bridged decades. This is Thelma Houston on Icon.

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You know, one of the things I love about digging into the stories behind these songs is discovering things I never knew at the time I was actually playing them on the radio. That's the way I was. I wanted to be an entertainer. Back in 1984, Bryan Adams' Run to You, huge hit, right? We were spinning it everywhere, and I just assumed it was written specifically for Bryan. Turns out, not even close. Bryan Adams and his songwriting partner Jim Vallance originally wrote the song because producer Bruce Fairbairn thought it might be perfect for Blue Oyster Cult or 38 Special. Both bands passed on it. In fact, Bryan himself wasn't convinced it was going to be anything special. He wasn't even sure it was going to work. Imagine. Well, sometimes songwriters are the worst judges of their own material because Run to You went on to become one of Bryan Adams' signature songs and helped launch his Reckless album into rock history. Funny how a song that almost got away became one of his biggest records of his career. And if you're new to Icon Radio, welcome aboard. Thanks for making us part of your day. No gimmicks, no trends, just great music. Bryan Adams, Run to You. I'm Brother Jake Edwards, where the music always comes first. 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
5: In Prescott, sunny today, the high 24. Humidex will make it feel like 27. Clear this evening and a few clouds overnight, a low of 13. And sunny on Wednesday, the high 24.

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2: I'll Always Love You tells a story. You can't beat lyrics like Bittersweet Memories. That's All I'm Taking With Me. So Goodbye, Please Don't Cry. We both know I'm not what you need, and I'll Always Love You. You can't beat lyrics like that, and you can't beat a melody as beautiful as I'll Always Love You. You know, songs like that, they are stories that people can identify with. You know what I mean? Anybody. Children were singing this song at graduations, at weddings, at funerals. You know, it was just an overall emotional feeling that you could deal with on all levels.
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0: weather.
1: In Prescott, sunny today, the high 24. Humidex will make it feel like 27. Clear this evening and a few clouds overnight, a low of 13. And sunny on Wednesday, the high 24.

These artists share a same name to their fame. Alanna Miles, Colin James, the Backstreet Boys, Amanda Marshall, and the legendary Diana Ross have used the songwriting versatility of Christopher Ward. He's lit up stages on American Idol and The Voice, a Canadian Music Songwriters Hall of Fame inductee, and a true pioneer of music television. You want to talk about those early days of MTV, Much Music, and the like? In 1984, long before the world knew him as Austin Powers, Mike Myers was cutting his teeth on camera alongside Chris. Chris was Canada's very first VJ, hosting the groundbreaking late-night show City Limits and breaking new music and interviewing icons Paul McCartney, Tina Turner, Peter Gabriel, Leonard Cohen, a whole lot more. He's the voice behind one of the smoothest versions of Black Velvet you'll ever hear, a cornerstone of Canadian music history. Icon Radio gives you the legendary Christopher Ward.

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5: Okay, Ralph.

Spartanburg, South Carolina. Most have never heard of it. It's about 3 hours from Raleigh and the beginning for a new southern rock band. They had rented an old warehouse to rehearse and while cleaning up found a keychain belonging to a Marshall Tucker. Turns out a blind piano tuner who used to work there. They looked him up and asked if they could use his name and he said, yep. As long as you play good music. Although no band member's name, they became the Marshall Tucker Band, with founding member Jerry Eubanks on flute, saxophone, and keyboards, bringing Southern soul to every track. Fresh off opening for the Allman Brothers, they shared stages and long bus tours with acts including the Bachman-Turner Overdrive. Canadian crowds especially loved them. They fit right in with the Calgary Stampede stage, playing there more than anywhere else north of the border. The real Marshall Tucker lived all the way to 99 years old. From a borrowed name on a dusty keychain to classic hits like Can't You See and Heard It in a Love Song, their story is pure rock and roll magic. And the beat still plays on Icon Radio.

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3: In Prescott, sunny today, the high 24. Humidex will make it feel like 27. Clear this evening and a few clouds overnight, a low of 13. And sunny on Wednesday, the high 24.
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1: Daryl Hall explains how he met John Oates.
2: I met John. I was promoting my first single. I had a band, I had a group called the Temp Tones. Not because of the Temptations, because we were going to Temple University. So it was a vocal group, and we had a single that we were promoting around the Philadelphia area, and we were doing one of those things where you'd go. It was a complete R&B crowd, and everybody would lip sync their song. And John had a single, and I didn't know him at the time, and he was also there to promote his single. So we were waiting backstage, and some fight broke out or whatever, and the whole show just went to pieces and was canceled. And we were on a second floor, and we went down in a lift together in an elevator, and I said hello to John. I said, hey, how you doing? And that was it. And I found out he was also a freshman at Temple. So then we started talking, and we realized, of course, we liked the same kind of music. And we started sharing apartments together because we were both, our parents lived out of town, and we didn't want to be on campus. So we became sort of college roommates, playing songs together, in and out of bands together, again, working very much separately as well. And then after college was over is when we decided to try writing songs together and meet Daryl and John.

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9: In Prescott, sunny today, the high 24. Humidex will make it feel like 27. Clear this evening and a few clouds overnight, a low of 13. And sunny on Wednesday, the high 24.
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David Lee Roth was the wham, bam, thank you man of Van Halen. He was always the icing on the cake back in the 80s for the LA band. Regardless of the act being finished and him not part of it, comes word that Spotify's Billions Club, that spotlights every track to cross the billion stream threshold, now counts Jump among its members. They get a plaque. Alex Van Halen says thank you, and then Jump stands alongside a handful of other classic rock songs. But Coca-Cola has officially reimagined Van Halen's iconic song to serve as their anthem for the 2026 FIFA World Cup, but it's a remake and faster with new musicians. The original song came out Christmas 83, and we played that first on vinyl and was one of the first CDs on the station. Today, we spin songs digitally from the hard drive, Van Halen, and Icon Radio.

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1: Good afternoon. I'm Casey Kenny. Air Canada is welcoming the ratification of two new contracts with its employees, with the third in the process of being ratified. The International Association of Machinists and Aerospace Workers says one of the approved agreements involves 170 finance employees, with the other covering 115 clerical workers. The union says a third tentative agreement reached on June 12th involves 11,000 maintenance, airport airside operations, cargo and cabin services employees. Ottawa has unveiled its nuclear energy strategy. Officials say it targets doubling the sector's workforce by 2050, catalyzing billions in private investment and enabling generational investments. They say the strategy sets out how the government will strengthen energy affordability, security, and sustainability at home and abroad by building big, from new reactors to uranium development and beyond. It's structured around enabling new builds, being a global supplier and exporter of choice, expanding uranium production and nuclear fuel opportunities, and more. And live bands, vendors, inflatables, a petting zoo, and even a mechanical bull. Those are just some of the festivities that will be taking place in Cardinal on Canada Day. It all gets started in DJ McLaughlin Park with the ladies' auxiliary breakfast at the South Grenville Food Bank Canteen from 8 a.m. to 11 a.m. Festivities then run throughout the day, culminating with fireworks at dusk. You can find a full list of activities and what time they're happening at on Facebook. Be the first to know. Sign up and get news alerts delivered directly to your inbox at myprescottnow.com.
0: Icon Weather.
1: A mix of sun and clouds through this afternoon. Today's high 25, the humidex making it feel like 28. For tonight, partly cloudy. This evening, clearing after midnight, the low 14. Tomorrow's sunny, becoming a mix of sun and clouds later on in the day. High 27, the humidex making it feel like 28. And for Thursday, cloudy with a slight chance of showers, the high 22.
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Before she was a crossover queen, she was just a kid in Virginia named Judith K. Newton. The nickname of Judy didn't last long. Soon, the Newton family made the affectionate phonetic slide from Judy to Juicy. By the time she was a teenager playing for Virginia Beach Tourists, she was simply known as Juice. She carried that name into the bars and coffee houses of Northern California, but by 1978, she decided to make it official, legally changing her name. It turned out to be a stroke of branding genius. By 1981, Juice was a household name for country pop music fans. Let's play with the Queen of Hearts, Juice Newton, on Icon Radio.

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3: Icon weather.
4: A mix of sun and clouds through this afternoon. Today's high 25. The humidex making it feel like 28. For tonight, partly cloudy. This evening, clearing after midnight, the low 14. Tomorrow's sunny, becoming a mix of sun and clouds later on in the day. The high 27. The humidex making it feel like 28. And for Thursday, cloudy with a slight chance of showers. The high 22.
3: 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These songs are a part of you, and they're all here with some of the most iconic storytellers ever heard. Bro Jake, Jerry O'Day, Gentleman Jim Jackson, and more. 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
2: For a while, we were the house band on the off nights at the Whiskey A Go-Go in L.A. And I was living up the street from the Whiskey, coming home one night. I was just kind of unwinding. I sat down at the piano and started playing something like the riff from the song 25 or 6 to 4, which had no name and had no lyrics yet. And I just kind of fooled around with it for, you know, maybe half an hour, looked out over the city of Hollywood, looking at the lights on the tall buildings. So that was like flashing lights against the sky lyric. But I couldn't figure out what the song was going to be about. I looked across the room, and there was an old grandmother's clock on the wall. I couldn't quite make out what the time was, but the hands on the clock were somewhere around 25 or 26 to 4 a.m. And I just began to just jot down what the hell I was doing there. And I thought, well, for now, I'm just going to describe the process of writing this song, and I'll figure out what the lyrics are going to be later. But I didn't need to.
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4: A mix of sun and clouds through this afternoon. Today's high 25, the humidex making it feel like 28. For tonight, partly cloudy. This evening, clearing after midnight, the low 14. Tomorrow's sunny, becoming a mix of sun and clouds later on in the day. The high 27, the humidex making it feel like 28. And for Thursday, cloudy with a slight chance of showers. The high 22.
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In 1985, Murray Head's One Night in Bangkok exploded globally, making waves everywhere. Oh, but in Thailand, it sparked an outright storm. The song's cynical look at the city's chaotic streets, massage parlors, and red light districts didn't sit well with local authorities. Viewing it as a direct threat to the national image, Thailand's mass communications organization slapped a total ban on the song. They declared that the lyrics misrepresented the culture, insulted the Buddhist religion, and caused moral outrage. But as always happens in pop music, banning the track only fueled its mystique, turning a theatrical show tune into a steamy 80s curiosity. This is Murray Head, One Night in Bangkok, on Icon Radio.

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1: Hello!
2: Whoa.
1: Yeah.
2: Is that you?
1: Who's this?
2: Oh, Cornelis!

Hey there. Are you ready for a challenge? Can you name the first group that had four top 10 pop chart hits from their very first album? And it didn't happen till 1988. It was the Miami dance pop group Exposé that beat all the hit makers that had gone before. It was due to a massive shift in the music business. You see, labels typically released one or two singles to drive people to buy the LP, then quickly moved on to the next album. But by 1987, the industry learned to capitalize on albums by releasing multiple tracks as singles over the entire year. Exposé was also a producer-led project, engineered from day one to be a relentless hit machine. It wasn't just luck, it was a perfect mix of 80s marketing and radio-ready production. Icon Radio gives you Exposé, the Miami female trio that became a permanent part of chart history.

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3: A mix of sun and clouds through this afternoon. Today's high 25. The humidex making it feel like 28. For tonight, partly cloudy. This evening, clearing after midnight, the low 14. Tomorrow, sunny, becoming a mix of sun and clouds. Later on in the day, the high 27. The humidex making it feel like 28. And for Thursday, cloudy with a slight chance of showers. The high 22.
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1: Bob Seger on what he likes to write about.
2: I really like to write other people's stories. 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Maybe, I hope it sounds, it rings true, you know.

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5: A mix of sun and clouds through this afternoon. Today's high 25. The humidex making it feel like 28. For tonight, partly cloudy. This evening, clearing after midnight, the low 14. Tomorrow, sunny, becoming a mix of sun and clouds. Later on in the day, the high 27. The humidex making it feel like 28. And for Thursday, cloudy with a slight chance of showers. The high 22.
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When the Spoons wanted to shoot their romantic traffic video in a Toronto subway station, the Toronto Transit Commission said, sure. The only catch was once curious commuters began swarming the platform, their transit chaperone told them to get on the train to the next station. They spent the entire day on the run, riding from one stop to the next. The total hectic shoot was improvised and even included some lucky train riders singing along. The romantic traffic video was featured prominently on Much Music's very first broadcast. Looks like the traffic's romantic, so let's ride with the Spoons on Icon Radio.

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There once was a boy in Manchester, England, called Mick. He had curly red hair and loved the music of Harold Melvin and the Blue Notes. It was 1972, and as that soulful Philly sound came from his record player, his head swayed to Teddy Pendergrass singing, "If You Don't Know Me By Now." It was Teddy's raw, powerful voice that inspired his young fan to sing. Fast forward 17 years, Mick Hucknall isn't just a fan anymore. He's the frontman of Simply Red, recording his own version of the Pendergrass song as a tribute to the man who shaped his musical identity. This is Icon Radio with Simply Red. If You Don't Know Me By Now.

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2: Icon Weather.
3: A mix of sun and clouds through this afternoon. Today's high 25. The humidex making it feel like 28. For tonight, partly cloudy. This evening, clearing after midnight, the low 14. Tomorrow's sunny, becoming a mix of sun and clouds later on in the day. The high 27. The humidex making it feel like 28. And for Thursday, cloudy with a slight chance of showers. The high 22.
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1: Marty Rowe and Dana Williams of Diamond Rio talk about how life changed after their first single launched to number one.
2: Everybody told us we were hoping for top 20 for our first single debut. Top 10 would be fantastic. And when it went number one, yeah, it was cool, you know. Yeah.
3: And it was
2: and really didn't know any different. And I guess lots of new things, you know. Never knew what a meet and greet was until then. And radio stations would be there, and they would have their guest winners and things like that. And of course, you know, starting out, radio visits during the day, stopping by and talking, you know, like we are here, and talking about your new product and who you are and introducing yourself. And
3: you know, it was really, really exciting. Yeah. We had all this new stuff that none of us had ever experienced, you know, going to radio stations and going to television studios like this and playing these big shows with big audiences and with lots of other artists, and then came award shows, and you're just kind of in awe of what's happening to you. And then the first time we won an award, I swear to you, I got up there and we're standing there holding that award, and I honestly felt like my knees were gonna buckle right there and right on that stage.
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0: A mix of sun and clouds through this afternoon. Today's high 25. The Humidex making it feel like 28. For tonight, partly cloudy. This evening, clearing after midnight, the low 14. Tomorrow's sunny, becoming a mix of sun and clouds later on in the day. The high 27. The Humidex making it feel like 28. And for Thursday, cloudy with a slight chance of showers. The high 22.
1: You know, there are some songs you hear, and there are songs that just stick with you. For me, this is one of those records. I've carried this for decades, no kidding. Driver's Seat by Sniff and the Tears. Now I can tell you the story behind this one. It's interesting as the song itself, really. We're going back to the late 70s, around 78, 79, when a French record company took a chance on a songwriter named Paul Roberts. He records some sessions, and through his producer, Luigi Salvoni. I love the Italian names. Luigi Salvoni. The music starts getting shopped around. Eventually, it lands with Chiswick Records. And yeah, at the time, a lot of people were probably saying, yeah, who? But then comes the album Fickle Heart.

or are you just along for the ride? Are you in the driver's seat or stuck in the back? And here's the kicker. While all this is happening, Paul Roberts, the guy that wrote the song, the singer, he's stepping back. He's stepping away from music, focusing on becoming a painter. That's right, not a house painter, even though I love house painters. They're good. But a painter. Talk about a guy with layers. But he left us this one, and I'm glad he did. One of my all-time favorites. Sniffing the Tears, Driver's Seat. Fasten your seatbelts. I'm Brother Jake on Icon Radio.

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0: time capsules are feel-good traditions during which the people who own cultural landmarks bury things beneath them, things they assume that future generations will find historically significant about their time. I laughed when I read that a time capsule was accidentally hauled to the Las Vegas dump. Well, they tear everything down. I bring all of this up because my old cassettes sat in a box in a storage locker since the 80s. In finding that interview on the cassette simply labeled Bon Jovi, well...
1: I mean, what we do is real... I mean, I've turned the Bob to You Drop Bon Jovi sweatshop, you know?
0: And that Bon Jovi interview still sounds as good as the day I taped it. What is the ultimate musical time capsule on this very day? Well, thanks for asking. Airplay. There are 55-plus stations in L.A., one called K-Earth, which plays gold music like us. They currently play this next song 30 times a week. That's four times a day in 2026, the real time capsule. 42 years old, living on a prayer, and Bon Jovi on Icon Radio.

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4: A mix of sun and clouds through this afternoon. Today's high 25. The Humidex making it feel like 28. For tonight, partly cloudy. This evening, clearing after midnight, the low 14. Tomorrow's sunny, becoming a mix of sun and clouds later on in the day. The high 27. The Humidex making it feel like 28. And for Thursday, cloudy with a slight chance of showers. The high 22.
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1: Tom Johnson on how the band got named the Doobie Brothers.
2: It comes from a guy named Keith, who used to live in the same house we, or rather I did and John Hartman did. This is way back when. And we didn't have a name. We were just playing. And he came in the door and he says, "You ought to call yourselves the Doobie Brothers." And everybody said, "That's a stupid name. Why would we do that?"
3: And then and for no reason.
2: Well, we said, "We'll use it tonight." And we did use it that night. And we never stopped using it. So it just kept on going.
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4: A mix of sun and clouds through this afternoon. Today's high 25, the humidex making it feel like 28. For tonight, partly cloudy. This evening, clearing after midnight, the low 14. Tomorrow's sunny, becoming a mix of sun and clouds later on in the day. The high 27, the humidex making it feel like 28. And for Thursday, cloudy with a slight chance of showers, the high 22.

I heard Gentleman Jim chatting here on the Mighty Icon Radio about reimagining songs versus covers or remakes. Now, there's these two dudes that have come up with something called Outliers, with 6 million views on YouTube and TikTok. That's a big deal. Taking a very popular song, which we're going to play the whole song in a moment, stripping it down and adding a general dance beat to it. The guys are known as Falco and Pete, and here's what they did. A little bit of it.

Very popular dance electronic duo Falco and Pete, one of the dozens of songs they have done for Sony Music, which have signed them, by the way, to a recording contract. Here's the original from Glenn Campbell now on Icon Radio.

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1: Good afternoon, I'm Casey Kenny. Excavation work is underway as progress continues to be made on the community garden project in Augusta Township. Officials say their vision of an exciting community space is one step closer to reality. They're extending their sincere thanks to their community partners along with the others involved. As excavation continues and pathways between the garden beds are installed and completed, they're asking residents to please stay clear of the area for safety reasons and to allow the work to be completed efficiently. They add that they're looking forward to sharing more updates on the garden. The project, they say, has been made possible through their partnership with and funding from Community Futures Grenville. More updates are expected in the coming weeks. Here's a chance to get rid of any household hazardous waste you might have sitting around. Residents in the region can bring the waste to the Lombardi Fairgrounds on Saturday, July 4th, between 8:30 a.m. and 2 p.m. Examples of what can be dropped off include batteries, light bulbs, propane tanks, antifreeze and gas, oil and oil filters. Items that won't be accepted include ammunition and commercial and industrial waste. Waste from Brockville residents will also not be accepted. The next hazardous waste day's planned for Saturday, August 15th. And live bands, vendors, inflatables, a petting zoo, and even a mechanical bull. Those are just some of the festivities that will be taking place in Cardinal on Canada Day. It all gets started in DJ McLaughlin Park with the ladies' auxiliary breakfast at the South Grenville Food Bank Canteen from 8 a.m. to 11 a.m. Festivities then run throughout the day, culminating with fireworks at dusk. You can find a full list of activities and what time they're happening at on Facebook. Be the first to know. Sign up and get news alerts delivered directly to your inbox at myprescottnail.com.
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1: A mix of sun and clouds through this afternoon. Today's high 25, the humidex making it feel like 28. For tonight, partly cloudy. This evening, clearing after midnight, the low 14. Tomorrow, sunny, becoming a mix of sun and clouds later on in the day. The high 27, the humidex making it feel like 28. And for Thursday, cloudy with a slight chance of showers. The high 22.
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2: I'd love to sing Mick Jagger style. If I had Mick Jagger's hits, I think I would be beaming. I'm very, very happy and very pleased with my success. But I would love to do their music. And if I inspired him to dance, his music has inspired me to become even more rock and roll. That in the beginning of me becoming what I am is the first time I walked in a shop and heard Honky Tonk Woman. It was like, I want to do that. And I literally begged, please do this song. You know, I got to do this song. It wasn't a choice of his. My choice was the rock and roll people. And so when I get the chance publicly, I'm going to thank people like Rod Stewart, Rolling Stones for keeping me alive by making it possible for me to work with them, to let people still see that when my record finally came out, people knew my name. They knew, I saw her with Rod Stewart. She was great with Rod Stewart, or she was great with the Stones. They did help me and their music, because that's what I really want to do.
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3: A mix of sun and clouds through this afternoon. Today's high 25. The humidex making it feel like 28. For tonight, partly cloudy. This evening, clearing after midnight, the low 14. Tomorrow, sunny, becoming a mix of sun and clouds later on in the day. The high 27. The humidex making it feel like 28. And for Thursday, cloudy with a slight chance of showers. The high 22.
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1: Legendary concert promoter producer Paul Hovind on Canadian icon Valdi talking his way out of a traffic ticket.
2: In the early 70s, I started an exchange program with Eastern Canada and Western Canada musicians going back and forth, mostly folk musicians. I had a coffee house circuit. One of those musicians that I got to know really well was Valdi. Valdi is our national treasure troubadour. And so his first visit to town, I'm going to do a show with him at the Queen Elizabeth Theater. And we wanted to get some press, some promotion. So I've rented a flatbed truck, put a PA on it, and strapped Valdi into a stool, put a microphone in front of him, and we pulled out onto Smythe Street in Vancouver, right down Granville Mall. And by the time we got to Georgia and turned the corner to head towards the Queen Elizabeth Theater, we had police behind us, and they were flashing their lights and wanting to pull us over. We ignored that, and we did not, luckily, have to go through a red light. We hit all the lights just fine. And pulled into the Queen Elizabeth Theater, and the police came over and they asked me for our permit. I said, what permit? Well, your parade permit. And Valdi kind of suddenly pops his head up and says, that wasn't a parade. We were just coming to work. I shrugged. The police looked at him, and he's so sincere, they couldn't do anything. They weren't going to give him a ticket or charge him with anything. They just sort of shook their head, got back in their cars, and left us.
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4: A mix of sun and clouds through this afternoon. Today's high 25. The humid X making it feel like 28. For tonight, partly cloudy. This evening, clearing after midnight, the low 14. Tomorrow's sunny, becoming a mix of sun and clouds later on in the day. The high 27. The humid X making it feel like 28. And for Thursday, cloudy with a slight chance of showers. The high 22.
0: 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These songs are a part of you, and they're all here with some of the most iconic storytellers ever heard. Bro Jake, Jerry O'Day, Gentleman Jim Jackson, and more. This is Icon Radio.

talk to you about a song that doesn't just play, it moves you. Now, the Harlem Shuffle goes all the way back to the streets and dance floors of the 50s and 60s, a groove born to get people up on their feet. Bob and Earl cut the original back in the 60s, and it had that loose, infectious rhythm that just kind of stuck with you. Fast forward a couple of decades, and along comes the Rolling Stones. Now, here's where it gets fun. Keith Richards loved this song. I mean, really loved it. He kept trying to convince Mick Jagger to record it, slipping it into cassettes, playing it in the studio, dropping hints, but Mick, not interested. Until one night, Keith, along with Ronnie Wood, are in the studio just messing around, jamming, chasing a groove. Nothing formal, just kind of feeling it out, right? And then, like something out of a movie, Jagger walks in. He hears it. Something clicks. He grabs the mic and just starts singing. And just like that, ba-boom, magic. What came out of that moment is one of those tracks that feels effortless. It's loose, it's alive, it's got swagger too, it's got soul, and yeah, it's got that rhythm that makes you want to move whether you plan to do it or not. This is one of those songs. Every single time it comes on, you don't just listen, you react, right? So go ahead, turn it up, clear a little space, don't fight it, baby. Let's get on the floor. The Stones, Harlem Shuffle, with the Bro on Icon Radio.

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1: Good afternoon, I'm Casey Kenny. Excavation work is underway as progress continues to be made on the community garden project in Augusta Township. Officials say their vision of an exciting community space is one step closer to reality. They're extending their sincere thanks to their community partners along with the others involved. As excavation continues and pathways between the garden beds are installed and completed, they're asking residents to please stay clear of the area for safety reasons and to allow the work to be completed efficiently. They add that they're looking forward to sharing more updates on the garden. The project, they say, has been made possible through their partnership with and funding from Community Futures Grenville. More updates are expected in the coming weeks. Here's a chance to get rid of any household hazardous waste you might have sitting around. Residents in the region can bring the waste to the Lombardi Fairgrounds on Saturday, July 4th, between 8:30 a.m. and 2 p.m. Examples of what can be dropped off include batteries, light bulbs, propane tanks, antifreeze and gas, oil and oil filters. Items that won't be accepted include ammunition and commercial and industrial waste. Waste from Brockville residents will also not be accepted. The next hazardous waste day's planned for Saturday, August 15th. And live bands, vendors, inflatables, a petting zoo, and even a mechanical bull. Those are just some of the festivities that will be taking place in Cardinal on Canada Day. It all gets started in DJ McLaughlin Park with the ladies' auxiliary breakfast at the South Grenville Food Bank Canteen from 8 a.m. to 11 a.m. Festivities then run throughout the day, culminating with fireworks at dusk. You can find a full list of activities and what time they're happening at on Facebook. Be the first to know. Sign up and get news alerts delivered directly to your inbox at myprescottnow.com.
0: Icon weather.
1: A mix of sun and clouds through this afternoon. Today's high 25. The humidex making it feel like 28. For tonight, partly cloudy. This evening, clearing after midnight, the low 14. Tomorrow's sunny, becoming a mix of sun and clouds later on in the day. The high 27. The humidex making it feel like 28. And for Thursday, cloudy with a slight chance of showers. The high 22.
0: 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It's about

All right. I have a musical question. Are there many songs in pop music that ask a question? Oh, yeah. Chicago, does anyone really know what time it is? There's two questions from CCR. Who will stop the rain? And have you ever seen the rain? The Rascals with How Could I Be Sure? Oh. And What's New, Pussycat? Yeah. And Why from Annie Lennox. Tina Turner's What's Love Got to Do with It? And from 79, ABBA with Does Your Mother Know? I think you get the idea. There's hundreds of them. ABBA actually had 8, though. And band member Bjorn offer highlights the lyrical song writing by using questions to drive the narrative of the songs. Take a Chance on Me and SOS, but I'll go with this one to end our questions because it explicitly asks if the subject's mother knows they are out serving as a cautionary tale about age difference. An ABBA on Icon Radio.

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4: A mix of sun and clouds through this afternoon. Today's high 25. The humidex making it feel like 28. For tonight, partly cloudy. This evening, clearing after midnight, the low 14. Tomorrow's sunny, becoming a mix of sun and clouds later on in the day. The high 27. The humidex making it feel like 28. And for Thursday, cloudy with a slight chance of showers. The high 22.
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2: But from about 8 years old, I really started to recognize that, okay, none of my other friends at school are in the bar singing in front of, you know, drunk people at midnight, 1, 2 in the morning. And I started to feel like I was living two lives already from very early on. But I was a kid that had the parents that were saying, get on that stage in that bar. To them, this was my development. So by the time I got to Nashville, I was quite seasoned already as a songwriter, as a live performer. It's not like I got to Nashville and I needed to be developed. My arsenal was like ready and jammed, and all I needed was someone to believe in me, to believe in my writing, to believe in my style. So Mutt believed in me. Mutt came on board, and then that was it. All I needed was that. And then the head of the record label believed in Mutt. Nobody else really believed in it. Mm-hmm. It was too different. I was too different. My attitude was definitely not the typical country music artist.
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3: Weather. A mix of sun and clouds through this afternoon. Today's high 25. The Humidex making it feel like 28. For tonight, partly cloudy. This evening, clearing after midnight, the low 14. Tomorrow's sunny, becoming a mix of sun and clouds later on in the day. The high 27. The Humidex making it feel like 28. And for Thursday, cloudy with a slight chance of showers. The high 22.
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1: Good afternoon, I'm Casey Kenny. Excavation work is underway as progress continues to be made on the community garden project in Augusta Township. Officials say their vision of an exciting community space is one step closer to reality. They're extending their sincere thanks to their community partners along with the others involved. As excavation continues and pathways between the garden beds are installed and completed, they're asking residents to please stay clear of the area for safety reasons and to allow the work to be completed efficiently. They add that they're looking forward to sharing more updates on the garden. The project, they say, has been made possible through their partnership with and funding from Community Futures Grenville. More updates are expected in the coming weeks. Here's a chance to get rid of any household hazardous waste you might have sitting around. Residents in the region can bring the waste to the Lombardi Fairgrounds on Saturday, July 4th, between 8:30 a.m. and 2 p.m. Examples of what can be dropped off include batteries, light bulbs, propane tanks, antifreeze and gas, oil and oil filters. Items that won't be accepted include ammunition and commercial and industrial waste. Waste from Brockville residents will also not be accepted. The next hazardous waste day's planned for Saturday, August 15th. And live bands, vendors, inflatables, a petting zoo, and even a mechanical bull. Those are just some of the festivities that will be taking place in Cardinal on Canada Day. It all gets started in DJ McLaughlin Park with the ladies' auxiliary breakfast at the South Grenville Food Bank Canteen from 8 a.m. to 11 a.m. Festivities then run throughout the day, culminating with fireworks at dusk. You can find a full list of activities and what time they're happening at on Facebook. Be the first to know. Sign up and get news alerts delivered directly to your inbox at myprescottnow.com.
0: Icon weather.
1: A mix of sun and clouds through this afternoon. Today's high 25, the humidex making it feel like 28. For tonight, partly cloudy. This evening, clearing after midnight, the low 14. Tomorrow, sunny, becoming a mix of sun and clouds. Later on in the day, the high 27, the humidex making it feel like 28. And for Thursday, cloudy with a slight chance of showers, the high 22.
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In the summer of 1978, Alicia Bridges released a song that became a star on the dance floor, but it was never supposed to be a disco record. Alicia originally envisioned the track as a gritty Memphis soul number, something close to an Al Green style. She titled it Disco Round. Her producer, Steve Buckingham, altered the title to I Love the Nightlife to protect it from being pigeonholed as disco, with the best chance at widespread radio play. But the song decided what it wanted to be. Once dance club DJ started playing it, the climb up the charts began. Nearly half a year after its release, it peaked at number 5 on Billboard's Hot 100. Icon Radio says it's time to boogie with Alicia Bridges.

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2: Now, there's one telltale photograph. Our first official release for Warner Brothers contained a photograph on the little sleeve inside the 12-inch long-playing album. Actually, the only evidence of Frank Beard with a beard is hiding inside of that DeGuayo record. He quickly grabbed the razor and went to town, but Dusty and I, what started out as a disguise turned into a trademark. The rest is history. I think we both got a pretty good deal.
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March 1969. A Montreal band called Triangle decides it's time for a change. They rename themselves Mash McCann. And out of nowhere, a song they wrote as a throwaway novelty tune explodes. By that I mean 100,000 copies sold in Canada, 400,000 in the U.S., 400,000 in Japan. Nobody saw the success coming, least of all the band. In the summer of 1970, with this massive hit song behind them, they climbed aboard what was called the Festival Express, a wild music journey on rails, rolling across Canada on what was called a rock train. At each stop, sharing the stage with Janis Joplin, the band, and Grateful Dead. It was said the artists had the party, the promoters of the idea lost huge dollars. When the film Festival Express hit screens in 2003, a whole new generation fell in love with that sound all over again. The story of one surprise hit that refused to fade away and still plays today on Icon Radio.

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1: Alan Jackson on how he got his break performing on TNN's You Can Be a Star.
2: Well, the truth is, I wasn't a contestant on that show, you know. I worked at TNN in the mailroom, and so the people that worked there with me knew I was aspiring to be a singer and songwriter. And one day I was just standing around backstage when that show was taping. They said, hey, we need somebody else to sing going into commercial. They pull people out of the audience to sing, just a guest audience member just to sing going into the commercial. And they asked me if I wanted to sing, and so I jumped up there.

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2: 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We kick things off on June 12th with Bradley Smith, and we got a barbecue half-chicken dinner for just $22. On the 19th, it's the one and only Mark Bergman and a half rack of ribs with all the fixings, again, $22. Chef Calorie rounds out the month on the 26th, and our famous pulled pork on a bun takes center stage. Yep, $22. 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
3: Icon Weather.
4: A mix of sun and clouds through this afternoon. Today's high 25. The humid X making it feel like 28. For tonight, partly cloudy. This evening, clearing after midnight, the low 14. Tomorrow's sunny, becoming a mix of sun and clouds later on in the day. The high 27. The humid X making it feel like 28. And for Thursday, cloudy with a slight chance of showers. The high 22.
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